0: Officer in command.
1: We've located the source. Here's being an issue with the dryer in the laundry room. We're still checking for any other hazards. We'll update you shortly.
0: Receive command. You've located the source of the smoke. Issue with the dryer. You'll be investigating. 2001.

on a second Lunenburg EMS to 335 Highland Street, EMS 335 Highland Street, for an 85-year-old female fall with leg injury. No LLC or head strike. Again, firearm is on a second Lunenburg EMS, 335 Highland, for the fall with leg injury, 2004.

0: 1101, can you come up to the roof? 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Flathead screwdriver?
1: Is he on the way?

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0: Go ahead, 101. 101 to fire alarm. Can you send paramedic 1 over here for a active seizure?
1: Received. I'll have them out. Run over. Paramedic 1.
0: Right now, that's a negative. He's been down for about 30 seconds.
1: To the active seizure. Paramedic 1 respond. That's 875 John Fitch Highway to the active seizure. Paramedic 1 respond. File on 2009.

0: 1101, come in.
1: Go ahead, 1101.
0: The other room hatch opened up on the rubbish chute. We want to stick another fan into that room and open up that side chute. It should clear out pretty quick.
1: Receive 1101, red chute broken. 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
0: Can you put that second fan into that room and open up the trash chute door? That should help clear out that room.
1: Got it covered.

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1: Paramedic 1 answering.
0: Got a 35-year-old epileptic male. He's for approximately 30 seconds. He's coming out of it now.

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1: All crews are going to be picking up from 875 Dunstan Highway. 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
0: Appreciate you. 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
1: Command
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Rescue 3, 161 Spruce, apartment 619 for the Wilkinson. 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

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The Fitchburg Fire Department, 1199 John Fitch Highway, Fitchburg Health Care. 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That's 1199 John Fitch Highway, Fitchburg Health Care. 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
1: Paramedic one, mutual aid, city of Pittsburgh, 1199 John Fitch Highway, Pittsburgh Healthcare for tachycardia. 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
5: Paramedic one in there.
1: Paramedic one in
3: there. Rescue three, be advised. You're going to have paramedic one meeting you on scene, 2048.

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0: 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City has a little bit of smoke. Engine 2 respond. That's 1006 West Mr. Hill Road in the area.
1: Engine 4, rescue 2. 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Shortness of breath. A wing room 18 Bravo. It's Engine 4, rescue 2. 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The A wing room 18 Bravo. For shortness of breath.

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2: We've been canceled by Fitchburg. Can you respond to Fletcher?
3: That's affirmative. Shortness of breath. A-wing, 18 Bravo. Fire to Sterling. Fire on this stage.
1: Repeat. Letter to fire from Sterling McQueen.
3: 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Our medics just became available. Thank you.
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0: 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The patient that you guys transported earlier apparently is missing her cane. Did she by chance leave it in your ambulance?
1: We'll check, but I believe that was one for the family.

0: 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As assumed, that was Westwood family.
1: Okay, receiving.

3, paramedic 1. 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Rescue 3, paramedic 1 respond. That's 1-1 Omena Place on the second floor for the fall with head strike. 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File alarm 2202.

Engine 4, Central at Union for wires down. Engine 4, respond to Central at Union for wires down. Believe there's a detail on scene. Engine 4, Central at Union, report of a truck taking the wires down.

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0: 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Four is going to be clear.
1: DPW, rerouted. Engine 4 is clear.
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0: 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Fire alarm, 40 minutes. Pittsburgh Fire Department, start control.
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0: 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Still a trouble in the system after resetting. Canvas PD is going to contact maintenance, have them investigate. Ladder 1's clear.
1: Receive ladder 1, meter the basement, found no readings. 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
0: Paramedic 1, off the hospital, 51 minutes.

2, clear the refusal, 53 minutes. Fishburg Fire Command, Air Control, you can clear M12 from the coverage, thank you.

Attention Pittsburgh Fire Department, 349 Highland Ave, Mara Village number 8, to investigate the CO. Ladder 1 respond. That's 349 Highland Ave, Mara Village number 8, to investigate the CO. Ladder 1 respond. ILM 112.

0: Ladder.
1: Same issue as that other building. They got to notify me that we're going to be clear.
0: Received, same issue as the other building. Maintenance has been notified. You're clear. 126.

3, paramedic 1. Attention Pittsburgh Fire Department, 3, Joslin Place, apartment 2, with chest pain. 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That's 3, Joslin Place, for the chest pain. Rescue 3, paramedic 1, respond, file M301.

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Engine 2, Rescue 2, Paramedic 1, 12 May Street, Pacific. Engine 2, Rescue 2, Paramedic 1, 12 May Street, Pacific Bridge.

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1: Fire alarm, Ezra.
0: Airlift 11, sir. I just told you, sir.
1: Rescue 3, transporting airlift, so we can keep you, sir.

Suspecting lunar fire on a still alarm. 309 Reservoir Road, residential. Party states that the alarm has gone off 3 or 4 times overnight. They checked the house for smoke or fire. No findings. It just went off again. It did go into full alarm. Time is 6:19.

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0: Meter down, no reading. 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

CLS, Cumberland Farms, 1289 Main Street. Rescue 3, Cumberland Farms, 1289 Main Street for the fall in the women's bathroom. Rescue 3, 1289 Main Street, Cumberland Farms for the fall in the women's bathroom.

fentanyl company, Rendalav, between North Main and Highland. Use caution in that area. Work being done. Again, Rendalav, between North Main and Highland. Road work in that area. Emergency crews can get through. St. Jean at Lindell will be closed to all traffic, including emergency vehicles. Again, St. Jean at Lindell Ave is closed to all traffic, including emergency vehicles.

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station, all stations. Road closures for the day. Salem Street will be closed from Lynn to Spruce. That's Salem is closed from Lynn to Spruce. Elm Street will be closed from Pritchard Street to Oliver Street. That's Elm from Pritchard to Oliver. And the Depot Street Railroad Bridge is still impassable from 820.

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Hello. Model 1, Rescue 3, Biomedical 1. 106 Water Street, Apartment Gulf 01, difficulty breathing. Ladder 1, Rescue 3, Biomedic 1. 106 Water Street, Gulf 01, difficulty breathing.

0: 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Engine 4, Rescue 2, Biomedic 2, 101 Pleasant Street, Abandoned 5, they'll be breathing.
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1: That's bad. Do you have any transporting ambulance available for Colorado City?
0: Receive, use that transporting. Do you need ALS or BLS?
1: ELS should be fine. You have them stop making their way to 101 Pleasant Street, about the side.
0: I have...
1: That's now you were cut off. Go again with that unit number.
0: We have M3 available.
1: Received. As you're pulling it up, that's not 3.
2: Has a message. Chief of plan is going to be general weakness.
1: Received. General weakness.
0: Can I just get an address, please?
1: That's going to be 101 Pleasant Street, abandoned 5, our engine 4, and I'm actually on scene.

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1: Affirmative. Right, Lotto 1. Turkey 3 is going to be BLS, Alumnus. Turkey 3 is BLS, the supplementary clear.
0: That'll be a 60-year-old male, 6-0.
1: Three,

Yes, sir, Red Zephyr. Red Zephyr, 101 Pleasant Street. Could be general weakness. All right, your pool is on scene.

0: 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We are on scene, Pleasant Street.
1: Oh, that's Star 3, we're on scene.
2: Fire alarm, rescue 2, medic 2 at the hospital.
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Division Switchback Fire Department in the area of 249 Kimball Street and the Rollstone Street Bridge for possible overdose. Engine 2, paramedic 2 respond. That's in the area of the Unified Petroleum at 249 Kimball Street and the Rollstone Street Bridge for possible overdose. For Engine 2, paramedic 2, file 902.

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Here's T-Med. Test complete with the exception of 9 alarm, 11 and Worcester Seamed. This is control clear at 919.

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Rescue 3. 120 Lincoln Street, the dizziness. Gonna be Rescue 3. 120 Lincoln Street, dizziness.

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0: 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Engine 3, Rescue 2, Biomedical 1, 44 Keystone Drive, East 12. Below 2 in weakness. Engine 3, Rescue 2, Biomedical 1, 44 Keystone Drive, East 12. Below 2 in weakness.
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attaching subject part probably 200 game on way, the game on recreational, on the box. 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
0: That's affirmative, I'm finding one now.

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Engine 4, rescue 3, paramedic 2. 56 Dillon Street for the diabetic emergency. Engine 4, rescue 3 and medic 2. 56 Dillon Street for the diabetic emergency.

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1: 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27, 27, 27, 27, 27, 27, 27, 27, 27, 27, 27, 27, 27, 27, 27, 27, 27, 27, 27, 27, 27, 27, 27, 27, 27, 27, 27, 27, 27, 27, 27, 27, 27, 27, 27, 27, 27, 27, 27, 27, 27, 27, 27, 27, 27, 27, 27, 27, 27, 27, 27, 27, 27, 27, 27, 27, 27, 27, 27, 27, 27, 27, 27, 27, 27, 27, 27, 27, 27, 27, 27, 27, 27, 27, 27, 27, 27

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3: 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We're fully returning.
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1: 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Caller hung up, so limited information on this one.
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0: 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Engine 3, 2, the lot 573 Main Street, the lines of the building.
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1: Attention, Fitchburg Fire Department, 275 Nichols Road. The Cancer Center, for shortest of breath, paramedic 1 respond. That's 275 Nichols Road.
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1: 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I'll copy Shell 2. 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
0: Trees on scene. We have a 2.5-story business residential over. 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
0: No smoke, no fire. 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
1: 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Appreciate it. Engine 3 can handle. 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

0: this is 1015 Johnson Charlie, apartment 3 Bravo, with a possible MI. Charlie 2 responds, it's 1015 Johnson Charlie, apartment 3 Bravo. Assist and rescue, possible myocardial infarction. For paramedic 2, from 1151.
1: Medic
0: 1's off. Turn to 1-1
1: at 1151. Fire
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1: Roger.
0: It's going to be an issue with a faulty detector. Tree's clear.
1: Very clear.

Attention, Pittsburgh Fire Department. 12 Birch Street, apartment 1, for the report of a building fire. Engines 4, engine 1, ladder 1, rescue 3, and the death respondents. 1, 2, Birch Street, apartment 1, for the report of a building fire. Engine 4, engine 1, ladder 1, rescue 3, and the deputy found 1203.

0: 3 and cruise at Birch Street. What was the number again on Birch?
1: 3 and cruise 12, Birch Street, 12 Birch Street. Sounds like fire in the bathroom with a disabled occupant trapped on the first floor.
0: 3, receive that. Go ahead and start engine 2 of the fire.
1: Receive engine 2.

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3: 3-story wood, flat roof, nothing short investigating.
0: 3C3, you're on scene reporting a 3-story with a flat roof with nothing showing. You're investigating at 1206. All crews, Channel 2. Channel 2 is the fire ground.
1: Answer. Just confirming address 108 4th Street, apartment 1.
0: That's affirmative.
1: Alright, this apartment's gonna be vacant.
0: Terrific. On to C3. Caller saying sounds like possible victims have evacuated the building.
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0: 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Final one, Rescue 3, Biomedical 1, 106 Water Street, 52204. Chest pain, difficulty breathing, held it through a lifeline. Final one, Rescue 3, Biomedical 1. 106 Water Street, 52204. Chest pain, difficulty breathing, held it through a lifeline.
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0: Model 1. 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Rescue 3 is ALS 11-7. We're clear at 7.
1: Rescue 3 is ALS 11-7. You're clear.

0: Tower 14. Tower 14, can you respond 170 Honolulu Street for a medical device failure? It's going to be for a G2. There's on scene. You're responding at 1230.
1: Four vehicles involved. We do have a spill of one vehicle still contained at this time. We're going to be tied up on scene.
0: Three civilians. Do you need rescue 2 down there for hazmat?
1: That's a negative.
0: Three, you're all set on resources at 1230.
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0: 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Our programming error has been corrected.

0: 3 Lorenzo Street, residential fire alarm activation. Engine 2, engine 4, ladder 1, 3 Lorenzo Street. 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It's going to be engine 2, engine 4 in the ladder. 3 Lorenzo Street on the fire alarm.
1: Attention, Pittsburgh Fire Department, 1 Summer Street, apartment 105, for the lift assist, no injury, engine 4 respond. That's 1 Summer Street, apartment 105, for the lift assist, no injury, engine 4 found, 1243.
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0: Fire off G3 at 3 Lorenzo.

0: southbound, South Engine Route, Lorenzo Street.
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right there in front of Harvick, any area of 40 Snow Street, for the outside fire, engine 4 respond. That's 40 Snow Street. In the area of, for an outside fire, for engine 4, follow 1309.

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1: Engine 4, you're responding at 1310. Lieutenant, be advised, caller states they're in the area. They're unsure of their exact location. 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

0: 4-0-1. Yeah, we located an outside extinguished fire. We wet it down additionally. No hazards, we're clear with dying service.
1: Appreciate you, Lieutenant. 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

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Gonna be Rescue 2. 102 Alder Drive. Abdominal pain.

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1: CTV Cruiser responding 1455, definitely be advised, box system in the case, third floor.

0: hydrant at 50 Day Street as well as 35 Day Street. 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Mile 1456.
1: He's off of this hearing.
0: Jeff, you're on arrival at 1456. Channel 2 is the flight route.

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2: 3DC3 reporting, you're investigating room 319. 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

1101, come in. 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

Montpelier Hood Hospital in service at 1500 hours. This traffic is clear, 43 for Montgomery.

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Monitor dialysis for the fall. Rescue 3, 20 Commercial Road for the fall. Lift assist.

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Rescue 3, you're out. 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

0: 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Paramedic 1 is going to be transporting shortly.
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Attended to 4. 203 Hall Street, vehicle lockout.

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0: 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That's Engine 1, Paramedic 2, respond. That is 799
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0: I'll measure one at 799 south. Do you have a better location? Is it in Cogdell?
1: Jordan Avenue en route. It's going to be on the disc golf side. PD should be on scene. 1637.
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0: 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Rescue 3, 436 Lancaster Street, Noria. It's a PD for the mental health. 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
1: We'll be clearing up in just a minute. 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

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Answer it. Do you have any further info? We have no 321. We made contact with the PD. They fielded this call. It was a strong language barrier. 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

0: Carl, I might cross over to the other side of the standby. We're off. It's going to be a... Engine 4 is going to be down here. Take a left off Litchfield.
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0: 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I'm going to release engine 3 for now. 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

0: Engine 4 to C3. 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It's unlabeled right now.
1: No, hold off on that. 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We're going to see if that gives us power.
0: Received.

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0: 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We've isolated this to a ballast and a fluorescent light. All companies will be cleared.
1: We're seeing C3. 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

0: Ground C3. Go ahead, C3. Advise the companies that Central Street at Lancaster is now blocked. Do you have any reports from the police if we can get by, or if we're going to have to go around that?
1: Receive C3 reporting, Lancaster at Central. We'll contact the PD and get some more info.

Professional Companies. Central Street in the area of CNM Pizza. 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

0: 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So the mental health evaluation, extra spiritual one, is 3-5 full street in the lobby for the mental health evaluation for rescue 3, file 1949.
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